That's one of the wild claims made by sources in the book entitled. Now, Diddy first met Sarah back in 2002 in New York. Now, Diddy first met Sarah Ferguson back in 2002 in New York, allegedly, at a party hosted by Ghislaine Maxwell. And also said the friends with the little bit of benefits arrangement lasted for about 4 years. Now, Diddy launched a perfume called Unforgivable in 2006, which he said was inspired by Sarah Ferguson, how she liked a man to smell. The pairs have met up

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0: Hey, it's Adam and Donnie. We'll be right here on your wireless on Star 106.3 tomorrow morning from 6.
1: Yes, and so will our three things that we hope get mentioned at the Townsville City Council extraordinary meeting, hopefully in the Townsville Bulletin published this week.
0: Also, we've just got an email today from the Wiggles. Do we have beef with the Wiggles?
1: We don't know if we have beef, but we do have family passes. We'll unpack it tomorrow morning.
0: See you then, Adam and Donnie.

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0: Morning, happy Tuesday, 7:06. Newsreader Beth with her mic on as well. Beth, I heard in your local news there was a Townsville couple that won the gold lotto.
1: Yeah, 2.1 million, I think. Oh.
0: Have you guys ever entered the lotto?
2: No.
0: I always knew, because I never had, and I always knew I will do it one day, and the one time I do it, I will win everything.
1: Do you really think so?
0: Yeah, and then I entered. I was like, today's the day.
3: Yeah.
0: I finally entered. I was like, I'm going to win, and then I won nothing.
3: Well, it's a trap.
0: I had such a feeling, though.
3: The feeling was wrong. Because once your numbers are in, if you do not bet on those numbers every week, you're going to feel like, oh, that could be the week that it happens. And then even if you put them on once 10 years ago, and then it's those numbers.

0: got his arm caught in a conveyor belt, pretty much nearly ripped his whole arm off. So he died once at the work site and then once again in the hospital. There was no honeymoon. It was hospital for a month.
1: Oh, they deserve to win, guys. Come on.
2: Well, we'll find out next because we'll be joined by Vincent to ask the big question, how much do you love your wife, but also the follow-up, what happens when you die?
1: Yeah.
2: I'm dying to know that.

0: unpacking the cases everyone's talking about.
1: The suspect lured the victim into the woods.
0: The headline crimes.
2: Today we begin the resentencing hearing in the Menendez brothers case.
0: The celebrity scandals.
3: One of the biggest legal dramas in Hollywood.
0: And the trials blowing up your feet.
4: Everyone asks why we kill our parents.
0: We'll go past the headlines into the twists, the theories, and the questions no one can stop asking. Got a take? You're part of it.
5: True Crime Tonight, Sunday night from 6.